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1: You're on Mario Courtney Lopez, keeping the music coming your way as we get ready for another pop culture pop quiz. We're going to play a fresh round of Name That Tune today. Can you tell us what the theme is there, Frazier?
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2: No.
1: 36.
2: Incorrect. 39. 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
1: I knew it was in the 30s.
3: Listen,
2: let's hope you know the songs better than you remember what happened 2 minutes ago.
1: I'm gonna have to imagine them right there. All right, choose your side, Team Mario or Team Cordo. Back to name them.
3: No recollection.
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1: You're on Mario Courtney Lopez, wasting no time getting right to a fresh round of Name That Tune. Frazier just told us today we're guessing Imagine Dragons songs in honor of the band's lead singer, Dan Reynolds' birthday today. Just 1 point for the song titles, since they're all Imagine Dragons. So pretty much just 1 point, straight up. Let's get our hands on the buzzers.
2: Here we go.
1: Courtney.
3: I'm a believer. No, Believer's the song.
1: No. You already said it.
3: No,
1: already said it. She already said you can't go back.
2: Everyone stop.
3: Believer.
2: Judges, which is Nichols.
1: You can't
2: stop. Everyone stop.
1: She already said her
2: judges,
1: first thing.
2: Judges.
3: Nichols.
2: What do I do?
1: No.
2: Do I accept? Stop. Stop talking. Do I accept? Do I accept what she said first, which is I'm a believer, or
1: no,
2: do I accept her realizing?
3: No.
2: And then going believer.
1: That's a mistake.
2: Which do I accept?
4: We'll accept Courtney's answer.
2: It's 1-0 then.
1: Wow.
2: 1-0. Here we go. Hands on buzzers.
1: Hello, help me God.
2: Incorrect.
3: No.
2: Somebody looked up a list over there.
1: That sound looked... I didn't, but that sounded
3: I did not buzz.

0: going to need an answer.
1: Come on, that's way too long.
0: Four, three,
2: call
0: two.
2: Me Sally.
0: Incorrect. Bad liar.
2: Bad liar. Ugh.
0: Bad liar. It is 1-0. Still, there's one more in this round. Hands on buzzers.
3: Give me some time to think.
0: Courtney.
2: Shouldn't have done that. Thunder.
0: Incorrect.
1: I know that one.
0: Oh, this sounds like Mario's song. I'm in the bathroom.
1: Radioactive.
0: Incorrect. Bones.
1: Oh,
0: Bones is that one. It's 1-0. We're going to go to break, come back, and we'll do another.
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1: Round two, name that tune. What up? You're all Mario Courtney Lopez trying to guess Imagine Dragons songs this hour in honor of lead singer Dan Reynolds' birthday. The score is 1-0. Just one in this round. Let's get our hands on the
2: buzzer. Mario is winning.
3: No, he's not.
2: Courtney's winning.
1: There was controversy.
2: It was a whole thing, and I just brought it up again.
3: You haven't guessed one.
1: I would have guessed Believer.
3: No, you wouldn't.
1: Well, yes, I have.
2: Well, he would then, because you already told him the answer after you said, I'm a believer, which is a Monkey song, which is a whole different thing.
3: I was saying, I'm a believer
1: of
3: the band.
1: You can't say anything other than the answer.
2: When it's Mickey Jones' birthday, we'll do I'm a Believer.
3: Note taken.
2: Go. Mickey Jones and the Monkees? I think he is. Here we go. One in this round. When...

0: fears.
1: I need an answer.
2: What is it?
1: I need an answer.
0: Three, this is my two, kingdom
1: one.
0: Come. Kingdom come.
1: Incorrect. Demons.
2: Demons.
1: Demons.
2: Dang it.
1: We almost got the whole song out of Courtney. Okay. We're going to play some music.
0: I know it.
1: Come back. It's still 1-0. Courtney's winning. We're going to come back and do another one.
0: Well,

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1: I'm Mario Courtney Lopez in the middle of an Imagine Dragons theme game of Name That Tune in honor of Dan Reynolds' birthday today. The score is 2-1.
2: Nope. 1-0.
1: It's 1-0. One song in this round. Let's get to it. Go.
2: Here we go.

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2: No, keep playing it.
1: Is that the only song you know?
3: Dang. Well, I'm just a slave unto the night. I remember when I told you.
1: Courtney.
2: Save My Life?
1: Incorrect. I Bet My Life.
0: Why didn't you just give her that one? You gave her the other one.
2: Oh, who's okay. Butthurt over there?
1: It was a completely different word.
0: Okay.
1: So 1-0.
0: Yes.
1: We're going to play some music, come back and wrap this up.

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1: Final round, Name That Tune. Mario Courtney Lopez here. Been trying to guess Imagine Dragon songs this hour in honor of lead singer Dan Reynolds' birthday today. Hopefully he's not listening
2: because
1: the score is only 1-0. We know the songs, we just don't know the titles.
2: I'm a huge fan, Dan. I'm just having a brain fart.
3: They also completely forgot your age 2 minutes after we said what it was.
1: Yes.
3: All right, here we go.

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1: No.
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3: That's radioactive.
0: Why did you not guess radioactive that time?
3: I can't believe I didn't guess radioactive.
0: Come
3: God.
0: On.
3: All right, let's do it.
0: I was like, he's definitely getting this one.
3: I'm gonna get that. See, because you—it's because you tricked me.
1: No, see, like, I don't feel bad at all.
3: I knew that was radioactive.
0: Here we go, 1-0. Okay. There are 2 left. Hands on buzzers.
4: Okay, go. Just a young girl.
0: That was Mario Barely.
3: Thunder.
0: That is correct. 1-1.
3: It's a tie.
0: And there is one left. This will be worth 39 points since Dan Reynolds is 39 today. Here we go.

0: 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Tripping in the world could be dangerous. Everybody circling as vultures.
1: Dangerous. Everybody waiting
2: 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Whatever it takes.
3: That is correct.
4: 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On with Mario Lopez.
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1: Cause you're
2: Michelle Branch, it's good to see you again.
3: Oh, long time no see.
2: Long time no see. It's Damien from MTV's TRL. I'm saying not saying that for you. You know, we know each other, but for people listening. Yeah. And we
3: have a history. We've known each other a while here.
2: You have an amazing history. You started writing songs when you were very young. We're talking like 14 or younger, maybe, right?
3: Yeah, I was always making up melodies in my head and writing songs as a kid, not realizing that that's what I was doing. I would literally like sit on the swing at lunch break at school and be making up songs. I just thought everyone kind of did that.
2: Yeah.
3: And it wasn't until my 14th birthday, I asked for a guitar and I locked myself in my bedroom with a Neil Young songbook and came out to the living room and said, "Mom, Dad, I want to play you a song." And you know, they had to mute the TV. I was standing in front of it. They're like, "Get out of the way." And I played them a song and they were like, "Wait, is that your song or is this someone else's song?" And it just, a year later, I had a record deal. It was really crazy.
2: That's really nuts. It's so funny because that was when you were 14. When I was 14, I got my first job at a local radio station. So I was like, you know, before that I was in my room and I just focused on one thing. And then, you know, you got signed a couple years later. And then in 2001, you had your big breakthrough. In 2002, I got hired on MTV. So like our trajectories are sort of very similar in the time points. I'm wondering how you sort of dealt with that.
3: It was crazy. I grew up in a really small town in Northern Arizona, in Sedona. We didn't even have a record store. And the only place I could really like culturally feel like I knew what was going on was watching MTV. And I would, you know, come home from school and watch the TRL countdown. I would videotape music videos a lot. That was my like favorite thing to watch and favorite way to discover music. And it really was wild to go from being a teenager who'd race home from school to watch the countdown to then literally being in Times Square on the show. Like, and we're talking like my first time being in New York City.
2: I
3: know.
2: I used to watch it too, and then I was on the television, and then it was nuts.
3: And the energy to be in Times Square during that time at the height of TRL, it was like electric. And everyone who worked on the crew, like it was just like amazing to be in that space and watch it. And the vibes were so high, and everyone was just like flying by the seat of their pants. And it was crazy because all my friends back home were like, "Wait, you were just at school with us and now you're on MTV and everybody knows who you are. This is weird." And it's also weird because that was 25 years ago and I still feel like I'm 25 and I'm like, "Oh, I'm not." Like that was a while ago. But I think because you and I were so young when that happened, like, I don't know. It's just hard for me to wrap my head around because now as like a parent, I'm like, "Wait, my mom and dad let me move out of the house at 16 and get a record deal and move to LA and be on tour." And I just can't imagine letting my kids do that.
2: No, I mean, my dad used to like, I started in radio doing midnight to 6 a.m. on like going in, you know, Sunday morning.
3: That's crazy.
2: Which is crazy. My dad would drive me to like the most dangerous part of this town that I lived in and drop me off for 6 hours and then pick me up. So it really is crazy to think that like, I mean, I don't have any kids, but I would not let them be a lot more strict.
3: It's really funny because I took my demo tapes to the local radio stations early on and was like, you know, would you play my songs or whatever? And I actually got offered a hosting show on my radio station when I was like 15 years old or whatever. And I was like, "Really? Like, okay, I don't know really what that entails. I have school,
2: That's
3: I have homework. I don't know. But so I missed my radio career and just went straight the other route. Sorry.
2: Straight to pop stardom. I love that. Yeah. If you can work, if you can work around my high school schedule, I'd be happy to like host a radio show. And I know, obviously, you know, I mean, life has, it's been 25 years. You're a mom now and you have two kids.
3: I actually have three. What's crazy is my eldest is turning 21.
2: Wow.
3: Literally like in a few weeks.
2: That's crazy.
3: Yeah, that's crazy. It's right. Bizarre. Then I have two younger ones, one that's about to be 8 and one that's 4. So I have, right. I have like crazy being a mom and having like a kid who's basically the same age as I was when I was, you know, on MTV and TRL is wild.
2: So when you look back, so obviously I bring up the kids because obviously that's the personal side of your life. And especially because, you know, you're doing this MBTV Presents Everywhere and Back Again live, and it's live in front of a studio audience. We're sort of recreating the whole TRL thing. I got asked to do it. Carson wasn't available, I'm guessing. So I'm coming in and I'm happy to do it. I'm so excited for this. And I'm wondering when you think back during those times, you know, 2001 and sort of years forward, do you consider that, do you look back most fondly on that period?
3: Yeah, I'm not one of those artists that like begrudgingly plays the old songs or like doesn't want to talk about it. Like those, that time of my life was so magical.
2: Yeah, it was the same way.
3: Almost, it happened so fast and so hard that I didn't even really have time to process it while it was happening.
2: Right.
3: And only now, like from, you know, 25 years later, looking back, can I like really, truly appreciate like what that experience was. My schedule in life back then was running on all cylinders, and I didn't really have the time to step back and like process it. And also, yeah, my prefrontal cortex wasn't even done being formed.
2: Yeah, that's right.
3: I was like a teenager, really. There are times where I'm like, oh God, like every awkward phase I was in is on the internet, which, you know, is hard to see sometimes, but I still truly feel like I'm a new artist. I still feel like I'm discovering things about music and finding new things I love. And the fact that people are still listening 25 years later and still care and still show up to shows and sing all the words to the old songs and the new songs is like the best gift anyone could ask for. So this event is really, MBTV is really a way to kind of like celebrate the 25 years that I've been doing this. I know we're all like really nostalgic for that time, and also to use it to like announce some really cool special stuff I've been working on.
2: I really want to talk about it. And I know it too. We cannot talk about it. I won't talk about it. I won't even talk about not being able to talk about it, because I feel like I will talk about it eventually. No, it's so great. And I think, yeah, like you said, the nostalgia is it's peak nostalgia for that time. It's so exciting because I was on your, you know, all over your Instagram, and you gave these teases away, and they're all like, you know, like AOL Instant Messenger, and like they're all references to like that time period. And it's like, oh, wow, that people are still really excited about that time period, you know?
3: It was like the last great days of analog before social media and the internet took over all of our lives. And, you know, we still physically went to record stores to line up and buy a record the day it came out. Yeah. And we still, you know, had landlines. And like, I just think everyone, also you and I, have the unique opportunity that we were the same age as the people that we were were watching us, and so we've all grown up together with them, and they're our same age now. And I don't know, I think is it a little bit of escapism into like simpler times? And if I could be the soundtrack to that, great. It's something I think to celebrate, and it really is. Like, I feel like the handful of people who were part of that culture and MTV, like, it really felt like summer camp or something, or like
2: totally.
3: So it's what was happening. I don't know if we all knew how special it was while it was going down, but we certainly do now. And it's missed, you know, it's culturally missed. I think there's a void where it was.
2: I think a lot of people, you know, I think we're missing a bit of like connection with each other, but also, that we had the monoculture. Everyone knew the top 10 videos. Everyone knew what number one was on Wednesday. You know, if you were between certain age group or whatever, you knew. So yeah, it really is a cherished time. But okay, let's talk about this event, because this is, I am genuinely very, very excited about hosting this thing.
3: And thank you so much for doing it.
2: Oh, thank you so much. And but tell us about it.
3: Yeah, we're having this kind of nostalgic, trying to recreate, but we're hearkening back to the TRL era. We have a studio that we've set up in Sunrose, and my band is flying out, and we're going to play some songs. We're going to make some really special announcements, maybe debut some music. It's going to be as close to TRL as we can get, I hope.
2: Yeah.
3: Just a night. It's basically like get in the time machine and have a nice little nostalgia bomb.
2: God sakes, we just take an hour and go back to in time and not be on our phones.
3: Yeah.
2: Oh, that'll be so great. Yeah. As long as I don't have to wear the clothes, I'm fine with
3: that's the same. That's where I draw the line. I'm like, as long as like I don't have to wear like Y2K fashion again.
2: I don't remember you in any bad outfits, by the way. I mean, obviously they were the 2000s, but I wore some hideous clothes.
3: There's some fashion choices that I regret. I remember once I went on TRL with an unknown artist's beanie on, and the unknown artist was John Mayer. I had a beanie on that was like my hair and makeup people were like, you don't want to wear a beanie. Let's like try to sit it on your head. And I'm like awkwardly wearing this like really ill fitting John Mayer hat, like right, trying to get the word out about him on TRL.
2: You did.
3: So people could discover him, and it worked.
2: It did clearly work.
3: But there's some fashion choices I would definitely undo.
2: Michelle Branch, it's going to be so much fun. It is, MBTV presents Everywhere and Back Again is the name of the event. We're going to be in front of a studio audience. We're bringing back the TRL vibes. We're bringing back the early 2000 vibes. We're bringing back the when phones were simple and people just gathered in a room just to have a good time. Yep. I'm really psyched for this. And
3: Yeah, thank you so much.
2: Thank you.
3: Love this.
2: And now one of those secret surprises Michelle mentioned to celebrate the launch of her new album, Everywhere and Back Again, a collection of friends and special guests reimagining some of her biggest hits. This is the world premiere of The Game of Love by New Radicals and Michelle Branch on iHeartRadio.

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2: You can check out Beyonce. 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
1: 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Love hearing from you, so please hit us up. Questions, comments, whatever you got. A few more songs. I'm going to dig into our mentions to see what's on your mind. That's coming up next.

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1: Yo, I'm Mario Courtney Lopez. Keeping the music and fun coming your way. As Cordell Reeves, one of the awesome notes that you sent our way. We love hearing from you. 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Questions, comments, random thoughts, whatever you got. Who's this from, honey?
2: This is from that salty Joannie.
1: Okay.
2: And she said, community announcement. This is not I wear lemon juice for deodorant weather.
1: What?
2: Put on the chemicals, please.
1: Who's wearing lemon juice for deodorant?
2: I guess it's a new thing that
1: that's some
2: people...
1: granola thing. No, no, no. Don't do that.
3: Or the people are like, oh, I wear the natural deodorant that doesn't work. No, yeah. Wear the stuff that works.
1: No. You need as many chemicals as possible, especially in the summertime. And those deodorants that say they work for 48 hours.
3: Don't push it.
4: Mario Lopez will be right back.
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1: Yo, Mario, Courtney Lopez, music rolls on after some quick buzz. We told you last week that Miley is getting a Barbie. Well, Barbie also now is getting a postage stamp. The U.S. Postal Service is partnering with Mattel on a collection of stamps featuring the iconic doll through the years, dressed for 10 iconic careers. From soccer player to astronaut, the release coincides with the National Barbie Doll Collectors Convention that's now underway in Texas. The Barbie Forever stamps became available at post offices nationwide on Saturday.
2: Very interesting. 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
2: It's all
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1: Yeah, it's all electronic. Okay. They're more of a collector's thing. I don't even know if you're supposed to use them, but all right. All right, let's get back to the music.

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1: Yo, I'm Mario Courtney Lopez. Did you catch Ellie Goulding perform during the 2026 FIFA World Cup quarterfinals? If you didn't, Ellie crushed her hit Lights at the match between England and Norway in Miami. She even delivered a pregame performance of Outside before returning at halftime to sing Lights on a stage in the stands.
2: England will face Argentina next, and the winner advancing to the World Cup final, where Justin Bieber, BTS, Shakira, and Madonna are set to perform. So cool.
1: That is very cool, and I think they're extending the halftime show because it was originally 15 minutes. It might be 20 now. Still going to get in and out of there, though.
3: More Mario Lopez on the way.
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1: Mario Lopez here, getting close to the end of our radio fun. 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
1: You're on Mario Courtney Lopez, quickly squeezing in one last thing before we head out for the night. Mrs. Lopez and I had a fun little romantic weekend getaway to Vegas to check out the UFC fights this past weekend. We usually go for two nights. We only went for one, but we made the most out of it.
2: Oh, yeah.
1: Landed, went straight to the hotel, took a nap.
2: Yep.
1: Power mask, go nap.
2: You must.
1: Yes, and it was much needed because we had a great time at the fights, which were sold out. It was Conor McGregor's big return. The card was excellent. Conor ended up getting hurt right away, unfortunately. But what a fun group of people were sitting by. I was sitting literally next to Taylor Sheridan.
3: Mm-hmm. And we loved all of
1: his shows. He was so cool. You were next to Theo Vaughn, honey, who's super cool.
2: I know.
1: And then we had Vince Vaughn, Mel Gibson, a lot of people.
2: Two Vaughns.
1: There was a couple spelled differently.
3: So not related.
1: A lot of Taylor's casts from his show.
3: Oh, were there
1: from
3: too.
1: His shows were there, which was kind of cool, and it was a lot of fun. We even went out afterwards, stayed up late for us. We saw Robin Thicke sing a nice little duet with his mom.
3: Did he call you Rio?
1: That was cool. Yeah, he always calls you Rio.
2: Rio.
1: How
2: funny.
1: But Rio. Yeah, that was kind of nice to see with him and his mom, and he sang some like oldies classics.
3: Nice.
1: That was cool.
2: Still feeling it today, though.
1: Yeah, still feeling it today.
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0: 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Mario Courtney Lopez here. Music rolls on in a sec, but first, want to let you know we've got your chance to see Bryan Adams on tour. 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
2: That is right. Until then, it's Mario and Courtney Lopez saying goodnight, ETo. 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
1: All right, friends, thanks so much for having us on. Happy Wednesday officially. We are halfway through our week. We'll be at the weekend before you know it. My name is Natalia, and I was wondering, is anything making you happy right now? What's making you smile? What about you, Jay?
2: What's making me happy today is I recently reconnected with an ex-girlfriend, and we've been able to kind of stay friends, and she's kind of hit a rough patch and lost her job, so I was able to help her get some temporary work to kind of ease the pain.
1: That's like always a big one, right? Like, what happens after a breakup? Can you remain friends? Can you not? It's hard, right? But you liked that person before that, so I don't know if you can. That's great, but good for you, Jay. That's really, really cool. All right, Lorde and Bruno Mars coming up next. Hold on.
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1: Well, if you haven't seen it yet, there is a great video of Niall Horan and Thomas Rhett covering this one right here. I love that they picked this one. So good. But yeah, you can check it out online. Here's the original, though. It's Ella Langley, She's in Texas.

0: 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All right, friends, if you ever want to reach out to me, you want to say hello, you can send me a message using our TalkBack mic button. Have you tried this yet? It's really cool. If you're on the iHeart app, there's a red microphone button. You can just tap that real quick, and it lets you record like a voice note, except we get it here in the studio. We can play it back on air. I can try to get whatever song on or, you know, artist on that you're requesting. So it's a really great way to get access to us. You don't always have to call us at the station. You can just send a quick message. All right, Taylor Swift and One Republic coming up on the way. Hold on.
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1: All right, let me ask you, put yourself on blast. Have you ever cheated? How did you cheat? What happened? 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
1: All right, friends, this is Natalia hanging out with you. And yeah, a moment ago I asked, hey, have you ever cheated? And when did you cheat? Like, how did you cheat? What happened? Tell me your story. I got a very funny message from a Jackie. Listen to her story.
2: The other day I was at the store and I went to the self-checkout and I got the organic cucumber. And I actually didn't put in the code for the organic cucumber. So I guess that counts as cheating.
1: You know what? You're right. That was a little bit of a cheat. Sometimes I wonder, like, hey, how do you know that's organic? But hey, thanks so much for that message. That came from Jackie. All right, Alex Warren and Train coming up next. Hold on.
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0: Mix 93.1. All right, that is Benson Boone for you right there. This is Natalia hanging out with you. Thanks so much for being here. By the way, Benson Boone is on our lineup for Saturday night at the iHeartRadio Music Festival. Vegas, let's go. Vegas is so much fun, and you could be there during our festival. Full transparency, Friday night is sold out. So Saturday, though, we got some tickets left for Saturday. If you want to get them now, see Benson Boone, Snoop Dogg, AXS.com. Go ahead and do that. All right, Dua Lipa, Tame Impala, and Jenny coming up next.
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The Pioneer Valley's hit music. This is Mix 93.1. All right, well, according to the internet, you usually crown the song of the summer late August, September. So I feel like this one is in the running. It's Tame Impala, Jenny. This is Dracula.

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Mix 93.1, the Pioneer Valley's hit music. All right, if I gave you $1,000 right now, what do you think you would spend it on? Is there a trip coming up that you can use that money for? Maybe there is a bill that has just been hounding you. Let me help you out. $1,000, how can you win?

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1: what? All right, $1,000 easy money. We've been doing this all week, and we're going to continue later today, okay? $1,000, a chance to win. You could spend this money on, you know, paying off some bills, or maybe it's a little mini vacation away. Maybe it is like a theme park and, you know, tickets and all that fun stuff. So, yeah, however you want to spend this money, it could be yours. Just make sure you're back here later today, 9 a.m. for a chance to win, because that's going to be the first hour of the day, and then it happens every hour after that until 5 p.m. Listen out for those special keywords, but start thinking about, yeah, I would definitely use this $1,000 for, you know, my kids or whatever you want to do, okay? Adele, One Republic, they're both next. Stay here.
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0: Mix 93.1, the Pioneer Valley's hit music. All right, that's our guy Benson Boone right there, who is going to be at our iHeartRadio Music Festival in Las Vegas. 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
1: Well, did you know there's an actual restaurant that makes you pay if your kids misbehave? Yeah, they're taking like a tougher stance on disruptive children. Hey, let me tell you, kids are always going to be kids. We try our best as parents. But the restaurant has had some incidences where things have been broken. So they're like, nope, not no more. If your kid misbehaves and you come here, we're charging you. Yeah, I'm going to a different restaurant. Just to avoid it altogether. It's Imagine Dragons.

Mix 93.1. That was Taylor Swift right there. And a rumor about Taylor and Travis has officially been confirmed, it looks like. What happened? I'll give you the full story in two songs. Stay right here. It's Linkin Park.

0: the Pioneer Valley's hit music. This is Mix 93.1. Well, when it comes to one of the biggest celebrity couples in the world, there's going to be a lot of rumors about yourselves, right? And when it comes to Travis and Taylor, I mean, there are a ton of them. But fans have now confirmed that Taylor and Travis have a dog. Yeah. I know, it's so unserious. No, fans were kind of speculating that the couple had a dog. And I guess at their wedding, there was a photo of them with this dog. Well, now the dog has officially been seen with Travis Kelce. It's this beautiful, white, fluffy dog living its best dog life because it was on a private jet with Travis. And so, yeah, this is their dog that they share together. I love that. Especially for years, you know, Taylor is a cat. She's a cat girl. She has her cats that she loves so much. But now it seems that she's a dog person as well. And I'm cool with that. All right, Billie Eilish and Miley Cyrus coming up next.
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0: 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Well, that is somber for you right there. Thanks so much for having us on. My name is Natalia. And hey, if you ever want to reach out to us, you can. 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You can tap that and send me a message right now in the studio. I'll do my best to get a song on for you or any kind of requests that you have. All right, Harry Styles and Sienna Spyro, they're next.
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1: Well, if you haven't had a chance just yet, make sure to go listen to Sienna's debut album, which dropped earlier this month. It is called The Visitor. If you love this one, you're going to love a lot of songs on that album. This is Die on This Hill.

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1: All right, do you ever find yourself just wasting time at work, or are you trying to look busy? Apparently, there is a specific amount of time workers spend faking productivity on the job. I'm going to tell you how much it is next. Stay right here. It's Timbaland with Run Republic.
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1: All right, friends. Hi there. This is Natalia hanging out with you. And how much time do you fake looking busy while you're at work? Well, apparently, according to this new research, it says the average worker spends about 5 hours a week pretending to be productive, which adds up to more than 6 work weeks a year. Okay. They also said the generation that loves to fake pretend work is Gen Z. They do it way better than any other generation. Sometimes I just, here's what I don't like, is that work makes you stay until the closing time or whatever it is. And it's like, what if I finish my work 2 hours earlier? If I'm done, I should be able to be done and leave, right? That's just my take. All right, coming up on the way, Halsey and Bruno Mars next.
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All right. Do you need a new phone? Do you need to upgrade? Does your car need some fixing? I don't know. $1,000 could help out with either of those things, right? I'm going to tell you how you can win some money. Stay right here, okay? It's next.

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2: All right, so there is a list of things I have that I would spend $1,000 on if I could get an extra $1,000. Hi there, this is your friend Natalia with you. And yeah, so for me, my car registration just came in. I could pay that off easy and I wouldn't be stressed about it. Also, my car does need some new tires. Maybe I can do that as well. Upgrade that phone. I'm telling you, $1,000 can go a long way. So make sure you're here later today. 9 a.m. is going to be that first hour of the day where we're going to give you that easy money keyword. When you get that keyword, go to our website, enter it there. And if someone calls you, make sure you pick up because we want to put this cash in your hands. All right, Somber and Riri next.
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1: Good morning, Brian Burton. How are you today?
2: I'm feeling good, man. How are you?
1: I'm feeling all right. You're feeling good because you're, like, done today, right? It's your last day before vacation?
2: Well, I'll still be, you know, working on the
1: working
2: road.
1: Working remotely.
3: Working on the road.
0: He's going to New Orleans.
2: I'm going to New Orleans.
0: For somebody's wedding? Whose is it?
2: It is my wife's cousin Sean's second marriage. And I've been told it's very important that we be there.
0: Dude, second, third marriages and stuff,
3: careful.
0: I don't know.
3: Oh,
0: I didn't go. I didn't go to yours. I don't think you're necessary. Like, you know, sometimes. Especially if it gets to like third or something like that, you don't have to go. And you don't have to send a gift.
2: It's tough. He was, you know, in our wedding. I was reminded that he was a groomsman. For me?
3: You don't remember that?
0: He's a groomsman for you? Yes. On her side?
2: No, on my side. Because she had so many people and I have so few friends.
0: No,
2: she
0: but that's
2: like,
0: what I'm saying. She filled out your side.
2: 100%.
0: She took one of your spots. That's
2: she
0: bogus.
2: Filled out my side.
4: Yeah. Did he go to the bachelor party?
2: No, he did not.
4: Okay. So.
0: I had a weird daydream about my son, actually. When he gets married, who he picks for best man. Because I picked my dad for my best man.
3: Mm-hmm.
0: I just couldn't think of anybody else. I mean, my dad had his flaws, as all human beings do. And I never saw him as Superman, but I saw him as a good man. And there's a difference in people's minds between a good man and a great man. And there's not with me. Greatness is something society lauds upon you when you do these great, wonderful, big things and stuff. But inherently, just being a good man, that's winning. That's great to me. And he was a good man. So he was my best man at my wedding.
2: That's great.
0: And I wondered if my son would pick me. I wondered, I pondered for a moment, and then I realized, no, he won't. He won't pick me.
2: I feel like you're setting yourself up for a dangerous
4: let's just assume
2: standard.
4: Probably not.
2: Yeah.
4: And he does great.
0: Yeah, no, I know he's not going to pick me. He's got all the boys.
3: He's
0: like,
3: got a lot of boys.
0: Yeah. Get a lot of guy friends and stuff. But all right, so wedding for some dude you don't remember.
2: Well, I mean, I
0: his
2: do
0: second wedding.
2: Remember him. I remember, I know what he looks like.
0: Do you like for a gift, do you write, because a destination wedding's costing you money.
2: Mm-hmm.
0: Do you put in the card, how's that toaster going?
2: I mean,
0: from the first wedding.
2: The flights alone for this wedding.
0: Expensive.
2: It's
0: hotel.
2: So.
0: Bar tab.
2: Crazy. Well, that will be intense.
0: Yeah. You only get one night of his money, right?
2: Oh, yeah.
0: Yeah, flask.
3: At that point, I feel like if you're having a destination wedding, no gifts.
4: Thank you. I agree. Yeah. This is something that has plagued me recently.
0: Is it a no-gift situation?
2: I don't know, honestly. I haven't even looked.
0: You don't even know the guy that's married.
2: I know the man. I do know who it is.
0: What's his wife's name?
2: No idea. For a million dollars.
3: Are you kidding me?
2: I couldn't tell you. But that's
0: his fiance's name.
2: That says more about
0: black
2: me than anything. Black. They're both black.
0: Okay.
2: I know that. I can picture him in my head. Mm-hmm. But this woman, I don't know who she is.
3: I am shocked that he was a groomsman and you don't.
2: We're not close at all.
0: Like I said,
4: getting that,
0: she
4: yeah.
0: just filled out Brian's spot.
3: Yeah.
0: So Kyla had, like, let's say, six bridesmaids. He had three friends. And she goes, well, you know, I can't have bridesmaids walking down solo, so use my cousin Johnny.
3: Yeah, but I would still think you would remember his name.
0: Why would you?
2: I know his name. His name is Sean.
0: That's my name.
2: Oh, wait. Hold on. Maybe I don't know his name.
0: John, how you doing this morning, bud?
4: Pretty good, man. That's literally got me fired up because I've been to a couple of destination weddings.
0: Yeah.
4: But like everyone in my friend group has still done the gift on top of the destination wedding.
0: It's a lot.
4: And I just like, I feel like a bad person for not wanting to do that. And then I just caved and did it anyway.
0: You caved with the pressure, society.
4: I caved. And it's like, I spent almost $1,000 to be at one of these weddings.
0: Yeah.
4: That's a gift.
0: Is this Carl, Marie, and Anthony?
4: No. Ooh. They had a destination too.
0: Yeah.
4: But like, it weirdly wasn't expensive as a wedding I just went to in Denver.
0: Oh, the Denver wedding was expensive?
4: That was more expensive.
0: Right. And you got them a gift as
4: and
0: well?
4: And I still got the
0: and
4: gift.
0: And didn't want to get them a gift?
4: No. I thought destination weddings, I thought this was a known rule that if you do a destination
0: wedding.
4: Yes.
0: Erica will hear this.
4: Yeah, that's okay. I already told her.
2: You told her?
4: Yeah.
0: I got
2: so
0: you a
2: rude.
0: Gift. I didn't want to get you a gift.
4: I was like, I thought destination weddings were the gift, you know?
0: And what did she say?
4: Well, she said, do whatever you're comfortable with, of course.
0: Oh, God.
4: But even my mom was like, don't be cheap. And I was like, Deborah, it's a different time. I don't know.
2: I do think saying it to the bride is a mistake.
4: She's in the group chat. So.
0: Especially saying it in the wedding when they said, does anybody here have any objections to the, I'm not getting a gift for you.
3: Well, especially with her saying, like, do whatever you feel comfortable with. That's a
0: passive aggressive.
4: I'm not blaming her.
3: No.
4: She's not the one asking for gifts. I'm blaming the rest of my friends for being too generous. And it's messing with me now. Mix 93.
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1: Hello, Beth.
2: Good morning, Brian.
0: Hello.
2: I got to see my amazing family and my cousin Rudy, who's visiting from Japan.
3: Rudy!
2: She loves
3: Rudy,
2: here.
3: Rudy! Rudy!
2: AKA Jade. She goes by Jade as well.
0: Rudy and Jade?
2: Yes. She goes by Rudy and then Jade as well.
0: Got it. My name's Valentine. I go by Susan.
2: Hi, Valentine. I love you, Valentine. Listen to you every morning.
0: Oh, thank you, love. Beth, that's great. Meeting up with friends and family and stuff like that, and you haven't seen them in ages. That's so cool.
2: Yes, and it's my birth family, so that's a story for another day. So I'm very happy to be part of their family.
0: Of course. Oh, that's so good.
4: Did you say your birthday's a story for another day because our executive producer, Brian Burton, doesn't like birthdays?
2: Okay. Sounds great. And is that Jill?
4: That's me.
2: Jill, hi.
4: Hi.
2: I love you guys so much.
4: Oh, thank you.
2: I love you guys. I listen to you every morning.
4: Thank you so much.
2: But definitely save it for another day. That's
5: yes.
2: Fine.
5: Another time.
4: Yeah. Okay. Got it.
5: Yes. Not here.
2: Okay.
4: Sorry.
2: All right. Have a great day, you guys. I appreciate it. Everything you do.
0: All right. Thanks for calling.
2: Thank you.

0: 1031. Good morning. It is Valentine in the morning. He says, hey, serious question. We're like 30 seconds before it aired. He goes, serious question. Do your ears fit in the headphone hole?
1: Yeah, I was just curious. You know, because my ears fully fit inside my headphone
0: hole.
1: And it's super comfortable. But then I was looking at Brian, and like, I think he has larger ears than me.
0: Do you have larger ears?
1: Well,
0: do they fit in the headphone hole?
2: The truth is, John has tiny ears.
1: That's another thing.
2: I have normal size.
1: That's why I was wondering if this is just a me experience.
0: Yeah.
1: Like, does everyone's ears fit inside your headphone hole?
0: I can't see inside my hole.
2: No, but you can feel your ears, dude.
0: Come on. I can feel my ear, but I honestly can't tell you if that's in the hole or not.
1: Is it pressing your ear against your head?
0: Well, the headphones are snug on my head.
1: All right.
0: I can't tell if my ear is in the hole or not.
3: I feel the
0: You're playing
3: outer
0: along
3: rim.
0: At home. These are MDR7506s from Sony that we have on our heads.
3: I feel the cushion going around my ear.
0: I don't know. Do you have bigger ears?
3: I feel like they're good for my head.
0: Yeah, I think they're fitting in your hole.

0: The Pioneer Valley's hit music mix 93.1. It is Valentine in the morning.
1: I'd like to go back to something that was said earlier.
0: Oh, God. No, never do that.
1: The one thing about that a second marriage you shouldn't feel obligated to go to.
0: What? No, I never said that.
1: You said a second or third you shouldn't have to go to.
0: I did?
1: Yes.
0: Well, I wasn't even invited anyway, so it doesn't matter.
1: You were invited to the party.
0: But that was 5:10 we talked about that.
1: I know, but we're still in the 5 o'clock hour.
2: Oh,
1: so
2: you've been thinking about this,
1: I've been thinking about it. And this is one of the reasons why.
0: I was out of town for the reception.
1: No, you were not.
0: No, there was a reason I couldn't go to your reception.
1: You had to wait for the bus for Colin's dance. You guys were going to come late. But then you said you had to wait for the bus to come home with the kids.
0: Oh, he might have been out for like a homecoming or something. And he was also very young, like 15. And I was worried about him or something like that.
1: Yeah, but then you slipped up. And
0: when did
1: you
0: I slip
1: said
0: up?
1: That you went to bed early that
0: what?
1: Night.
0: When did I say that?
2: No, that's
0: you remember
2: no.
0: from back then?
1: And I remember. I was like, oh.
2: Oh my lord. That's a man who prioritizes his sleep, though. You know,
0: it's wow. I don't remember this at all. I want to call my wife and ask her.
1: No, please don't. You said you went to bed early because you checked the cameras to see what time they all got home.
0: When did this happen?
1: This was in...
0: What year?
1: This was 20...
2: What year was your wedding?
1: 2024.
0: You remember something I said in 2024 about your reception?
1: Yeah, that's because I was... Because I thought you guys were going to come late. And
0: right?
1: Then I thought, oh,
0: what was the date of this thing?
1: It was in October.
0: Do you know the date? I mean, you know the year and everything.
1: It was
0: so
1: October 5th, I think.
0: October 5th. I'm just going to hit my calendar and see what was there.
1: It was his dance. It was a
0: Yeah,
1: Saturday.
0: there was homecoming photos.
1: Yeah. Yeah.
0: There was all this stuff going on.
1: Yes.
0: Natalie Fernandez's birthday was the next day. The Conejo Cup was happening.
1: Well, put that to the side for a second. I just want to say.
0: No, okay. Well, it says Jillian and Jeff Ong's wedding reception 5 to 7 in my notes.
1: Five to seven?
0: It says 5 to 7.
1: No.
0: And then I have homecoming photos 7 to 8 over on Prairie Street. So that was a thing. And then where was the wedding reception?
1: At my parents' house. Well, my grandma's.
0: So far away.
1: It's so close to you.
0: Not really.
1: But that's not what I wanted to bring up. What I wanted to bring up was.
0: Seems like that's what you brought up.
1: Well, that came. Because you were saying how you weren't invited. The main reason, one of the main reasons why I did a destination wedding.
0: So I wouldn't be able to come.
1: No, was because of the fact of like, I felt, this is honesty. Okay. I felt bad inviting everyone again to a wedding because it was my second wedding.
0: Right,
1: and
0: right,
1: I did deal with like a lot of embarrassment and guilt and oh my gosh, I don't want to make everybody come out again. And it was... Honestly, I wouldn't have changed anything now with that ceremony.
0: But so many people are in second marriages, third marriages. I know people in fourth marriages.
1: Well, yeah. But the reason why we did a reception back home is because everybody was so happy that Jeff and I found each other. So we were, I was like, I shouldn't feel this way.
0: You should've.
1: People want to celebrate. And that's why we had the reception back home.
2: Don't poo-poo's people's second, third, fourth wedding.
1: Yeah. Because you never know.
0: Oh, I'm poo-pooing fourths.
2: Maybe the fourth? Maybe that's how many times it took.
0: No,
2: maybe
0: listen,
2: that's there forever, though.
0: Here's the thing. You know, you're on your fourth wedding. Like, oh, this guy was whatever. This girl was whatever. After four, maybe it's you. You know what I mean? Maybe it's you. Time to look in the mirror, okay?
2: And then you learn your lesson after the fourth time.
0: Maybe it's you. Maybe it's not that ex was such a bum. Just saying. I would have gone... You know?
1: To Hawaii?
0: Yeah, we would have gone. We love you. We would have gone.
1: I know.
0: And then we love Hawaii. My wife's Hawaiian. It seemed like a natural fit that just didn't work out.
1: Yeah, I know.
0: You know?
1: But I loved it just being our family. You know, it was the perfect day. Coming up on 2 years.
2: Wow,
0: a lot of people,
2: flies.
0: I think there were people there who weren't necessarily in your family as
1: on,
0: well.
1: On my side, it was just pure family.
0: Was it pure? And on his side, was it pure family?
1: It was, you know, it was his... Uncles and aunts and
0: co-workers, maybe those people?
1: They are his best friends.
0: Are they also co-workers?
1: They're his best friends.
0: But also co-workers, right?
1: They are his best friends.
2: It took a while, but he got there.
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1: The Pioneer Valley's hit music, Mix 93.1. It is Valentine in the morning. If you are new to our show and you want to reach out and be part of it at any point, feel free to drop us a text at 31043, 31043. That comes right into our studio, and it's on a big screen right in front of us. 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We'd love

0: 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It is Valentine in the morning. Coming up today in the show, what do we got, Bri?
1: What would your younger you never believe about your life now? For our friend Jill, it was the fact that she got a text from a very famous person.
2: For my birthday.
0: Oh, did you really?
2: I did.
0: Oh, did I know that?
2: No, I don't think so. I didn't tell any of you guys. Yeah.
0: Broadway?
2: No.
0: Tinashe?
2: No.
0: Ryan Cabrera?
2: Yes.
0: Wait, but you said you got a text from a very famous person.
2: Yes. But like younger me, like high school
0: me. Yeah, but I think the very, I don't even know if you need the very. Like famous person?
1: Yeah, all right.
2: He's very famous.
0: But very famous? No.
2: I think very famous.
0: No.
2: Yeah.
1: Household
0: very
1: name.
0: Famous?
2: Household name for sure.
0: What? Whose house are you in?
2: Hey, that's my friend, okay?
0: No, nothing against him. I like him too, and I've been to his house.
2: Mm-hmm.
0: And I like the guy. He was very talented. You know, the music career wasn't probably as long as he hoped.
2: He's still touring.
0: Yeah, I mean, okay.
2: And those shows sell out.
0: They're like a bunch of different like bands, boy bands. Pop 2K.
2: It's O-Town.
0: It's very famous.
2: And Chris Kirkpatrick from NSYNC or Lance Bass host.
0: Okay.
2: There's the one gentleman from LFO that sometimes
0: joins
2: them.
0: Super famous.
2: Yeah, I mean... But the
0: yeah,
2: point
0: but
2: of
0: you got to do the promo like, and there's one gentleman from LFO.
2: Yeah, because the other two have sadly passed.
0: But can we learn this guy's name if the other two are dead?
2: Sorry.
0: Seems like that means him to remember.
1: Learn one name.
0: We're down to one name to L. F and O is gone.
2: Anyway.
1: That's coming up. Plus, Kamuchi scored.
0: But so hold on. So he actually really texted you for your birthday?
2: Of course, we're friends.
0: Wow.
2: And he sent me a text and like.
0: But you had a mad crush on him at one point back in the day.
2: Oh, he was my
0: celebrity crush. Does his wife know that?
2: She knows, I'm sure. Yeah,
0: she just thinks everybody had a crush.
2: She knows that so many people did.
0: Yeah, yeah.
2: But like...
0: But knowing that so many people did in the grand public scheme of things, and then knowing that the girl that's at your house, sitting across the table from your husband, had a mad crush and wanted to date him at one time is different.
2: Well, yeah.
0: I'm very sure she's very secure and you're both happily married and stuff like that.
2: Yeah. And plus, there's
0: it's interesting.
2: There's a difference between like genuinely... wanting like a celebrity crush I think is so different than that you guys wanted to date in high school. I don't know, you know what I mean? Like it's
0: right,
2: just,
0: celebrity crushes are different than when they're unattainable, but yours was attainable. You were in his bedroom
2: peeing.
1: Okay, what?
3: Whoa.
1: You peed in his bedroom?
3: Some freaky stuff.
1: That's memorable.
3: Dang.
0: Okay.
2: I was using the restroom in his bedroom.
1: Huh?
2: And he had to block the door because the door was broken.
0: Okay, I wasn't there. I know that I might have said earlier that I was there. I wasn't there.
2: He was there.
0: I was full on. No, I wasn't. I'm Shaggy. It wasn't me.
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Mix 93.1, good morning. It's Valentine in the morning. Congratulations to Spain, España beating France. It's like an old war from back in the day. Beating France. Spain is moving on in the World Cup. Congratulations. Yeah. They'll be playing either Argentina or England. That game is going to be today. And then we'll have our final match set for the World Cup. Yeah.

0: The Pioneer Valley's hit music, Mix 93.1. It's Valentine of the morning.
1: I think I have cyclospora.
2: No.
0: Get out.
1: I woke up this morning and my stomach was making the craziest noises. And I thought, oh no. And then there was some pain and I thought, oh gosh.
0: What have you eaten recently?
1: I got a sandwich yesterday from a shop.
0: Wouldn't have done that.
1: That had lettuce.
2: Had some greens on there.
0: Dude, I made fish tacos last night, right? Yeah. And I made fish tacos. And usually I buy like shredded cabbage, shredded lettuce, something like that. No, I got a head of cabbage myself. Took off the outer leaves, washed it, and sliced and diced that myself.
1: Smart.
0: I wasn't messing around with prepackaged.
2: Yeah.
0: Because it's handling. Handling is where you get stuff, right? That's where other people's hands come into contact with your food. And that's where parasites, whatever, can get passed around. So by just buying it, one head of whatever, doing it myself, I cut down on the handling.
1: Smart.
0: Yeah, that's and the exposure to bacteria. Kind of like when you have a burger, you should cook those well because that meat inside has been exposed to bacteria and air. When you buy a muscle, a steak, you can keep it a bit more rare because that inside has been exposed to bacteria or air.
2: I know what you mean, though, because on my way in this morning, I, like, felt some weird things in my stomach.
1: Yeah.
0: Guys, if you poop your pants in here,
1: I know.
0: I will be peeved at both of you.
1: You guys,
0: no, that is the thing.
2: The problem is.
0: There's no other thing. If you poop your pants on that chair,
1: but
0: I will. Yeah, I know where it comes from.
1: No.
0: I just don't want it.
1: As my friends, though, you can never bring it up again.
0: You're
1: if
0: on
1: I
0: the
1: do.
0: Radio if you poop your pants.
1: You better
0: like,
1: not go on the air with it.
2: Actually, as you, as our friend, you should know there's no way we're not talking about
1: no,
2: that.
1: You can't.
2: That happens.
1: You
2: there's
1: have to
2: just no way.
1: Me.
0: Jill, if you have whatever this thing is that's going around, you're going to poop your pants in the studio.
2: I got so scared about this, too, that I literally went on the CDC website this morning and started like looking up facts.
0: What the hell is wrong with you guys?
2: To know what to look for so you don't have to freak
0: out. Okay, here's what you look for. You poop your pants.
2: No, that's not true.
0: Really? What are they saying?
2: Yes, because they're saying it could be a regular foodborne illness. So, like, it's hard to tell whether or not it's just, like, regular food poisoning or whether it's the cyclospora.
0: Okay, no, I'm not saying that. You're still pooping your pants.
2: Yeah, but you could poop your pants and it may not be cyclospora.
1: Oh, either so
0: do you commonly poop your pants?
2: Sometimes it's pretty close, dude. Depends what I eat.
0: You
2: can't have spicy things during the week.
0: Then don't.
1: We have stomach issues.
2: Yeah, on this side of the council here.
1: I woke up my husband to tell him this morning, and he's like, Jill, if you ate it yesterday, it's going to come in a couple days. It's not overnight like
2: right.
1: that.
2: Right. They're saying that's one of the things. It can take up to 2 weeks to find the symptom. And that's why it's so hard.
0: The up to 2 weeks thing. Come on.
2: They say 2 days to 2 weeks. But it's typically about 1 week, and that's why they're having a problem figuring out where it's coming from because it takes so long.
0: My pants.
1: Oh, gosh.
0: Well, more in Jill's cyclospora coming up. Hang on for that.
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1: Yeah, just like you, we've got a junk drawer in the kitchen with zero plans to organize it. Guaranteed human.

The Pioneer Valley's hit music mix 93.1. It is Valentine in the morning. She's wearing black pants today, just in case anybody's curious. She got black jeans on. I think it's important to note that. And that was smart of you. Smart.

0: Mix 93.1, it is Valentine in the morning. So we're talking about Jill and her concerns of contracting cyclospora, which is that horrible parasitic thing going around where you have explosive stuff. Jill's convinced she has it.
1: If it happens, you have to stay my friends and not say
0: it could happen to any one of us. We're going to be your friend, but if you do it in the studio, I'm going to be peeved, especially this early warning system that you feel like you have it.
2: I'll say this too, Joe.
0: What is that? Are you a pig?
2: Is that a symptom?
1: Oh, man.
0: Wilbur, please.
2: So your typical stomach bug is going to last 1 to 3 days.
0: Okay.
2: So they say if it lasts longer, then you should go into the doctor, and then they can check you for the cyclospora.
1: Oh, gosh.
0: And you have to get a sample, probably. Mm-hmm. So just sit on a bucket.
2: I don't know how to do it. That's scary. Yeah. But
0: well, it's projectiles.
1: I've
0: so
1: had to do
0: grabs
1: that before.
0: It.
2: Oh, God.
0: You've had to do what before?
1: Get the sample.
0: Yeah.
1: Okay. Really? A couple times.
0: Okay. It's probably not that hard. You put something over your bowl, I assume.
2: It's very
1: I
2: soft.
1: Put a paper plate inside.
2: We don't need to hear
0: a paper
2: any
0: plate
2: more
0: inside
2: yeah,
0: the
2: details.
0: Toilet.
2: That's too
0: We're
2: much.
0: Done. How do you put a paper plate inside your toilet?
2: Stop.
0: Did you put it in the backyard and just go squat on it?
1: I know.
0: That's what you did, didn't you?
1: No, absolutely not. You, I am a lady.
0: No, I'm a lady. What part of this conversation says I'm a lady? It opened with guys. I'm going to poop my pants. I'm just so glad kids are in school. They don't need this, you know?
1: What do you mean?
2: Oh, this is what the kids are talking
0: this
2: about.
0: This is what the kids want to hear, this kind of conversation.
2: Not,
0: right
2: I don't
0: here.
2: Know if they want to hear, but this is what
0: is this
2: talking
0: what John
2: about.
0: Peake wants to hear?
2: No, definitely not.
0: Definitely not.
1: It's current.
0: It's current.
1: You know, it's talking about
0: we're
1: it.
0: Live, local, we're in the now because we're not talking about something else.
1: Luckily, so far, it's just been weird noises. That's it.
2: Good, good.
0: Have people said that's symptomatic, the weird noises?
2: And no, the hallmark symptom is the one that we all know.
1: Okay.
0: Just bam.
2: Explosive.
0: Just it hits you hard and fast. But also, do you feel anything for the top end? Because
1: I will,
0: this is...
2: Yes.
0: Both.
2: Yes.
1: I refuse. Yeah. I refuse the top end.
2: I don't know if you can
1: no,
2: refuse
1: I can talk myself out of it.
2: I don't think, not when it
3: no,
2: comes
3: she,
2: to this stuff.
3: She can. She's
0: she does have
3: done
0: a thing.
3: It.
0: She does a song. I'm not going to throw up. I'm not
1: going to
0: throw up.
1: I'm
0: not
1: going to be okay.
0: Okay. Yeah. And okay. She hasn't thrown up since
1: Well, now 2020.
0: Oh, 2020 ruined your streak.
3: It resets.
1: Because I woke up with it. Like, I just woke up and
0: you
1: had to
0: You couldn't
1: go.
0: Have time to sing.
1: Mm-hmm. I couldn't
0: right,
1: sing.
0: Right. All right. Well, I appreciate you being honest with all of us. And I feel like, I don't know, man.
1: That's okay.
2: Wash your greens.
1: There's really nothing to say.
0: Yeah, there's nothing to say. You shouldn't have the sandwich.
1: Yeah.
0: And now you've got everybody in Southern California who's actually listening to our show right now starting to clench again, too. So,
1: yeah.
0: Way to go.
1: Yeah, thanks. Yeah.
0: Way to go. Oh, no. John Peake, line one. Simple solution, avoid all fruits and veggies.
2: I've yeah, been that's, doing that for a while.
1: Yeah.
2: It's been working well for
0: How's
2: me.
0: How's that working out for yeah. your life? Yeah.
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1: The 2026 Daytime Emmy nominations were announced, and the Kelly Clarkson Show and The View were both nominated in both Daytime Talk categories, Best Daytime Talk Series, and Best Daytime Talk Series Host. Kelly Clarkson has been a double nominee in these categories for all 7 seasons of her show, which is ending after this season, and she's won 4 times in each category. And the ceremony is going to be October 30th. And tributes are pouring in for Sam Neill, who passed Monday at the age of 78. Now, a former co-star told the New Zealand Herald that he'd been battling pneumonia in recent weeks after previously overcoming stage 3 non-Hodgkin lymphoma. But now all of these tributes are pouring in from former co-stars like Jeff Goldblum, who said, "The next great adventure begins, love always and forever." Steven Spielberg said, "I adored making all the Jurassic movies with him. We will always have our Jurassic family, and Sam will never be forgotten by us or his many millions of fans around the world." And Nicole Kidman said, "We met when I was just 18, and he took me under his wing, and we stayed friends for life. He was charming, kind, funny, and intelligent."
0: Just 78, too. So young. 78 is young nowadays, you know? God.
1: I'm Jill with entertainment headlines.

0: Mix 93.1, it's Valentine in the morning. Coming up later on this hour, what would younger you never believe about your life now? Huh. Younger you never believe about your life right now. 31043.
1: Jill in high school, senior year, definitely college, would never believe that I am now friends, legit friends with Ryan Cabrera. I loved him. He was my ultimate celebrity crush, and I would never have believed you back then.
0: How many times have you been mentioned on the show already today?
1: Just the one time when we were talking about this topic.
0: Okay.
1: That was it.
0: I feel like we mentioned him a lot. Well, I don't know why.
1: I don't know. We haven't mentioned him in a while.
0: Really? I don't know. I'm just having like a deja vu thing. It is the battle of the sexes. Reps of the men, his name is Kevin. Works as an engineer and enjoys playing basketball with the fam. What's up, Kevin?
2: Hey, good morning, everybody.
0: Hey, man.
1: Representing the ladies, her name is Lorena. She's a nurse and enjoys going on hikes with her sons and husband. Let's hear it for Lorena.
0: What's up, Lorena?
3: What's up, crew?
1: Hi.
0: Here's how it works, Lorena. I'm going to ask you a few questions. Kevin, Jill's going to ask you the questions. Best out of three wins. If we're still tied, the end of regulation, we go to a not-so-tough tiebreaker question. Let's start with the ladies. Your question. What is the tallest mammal in the world? Tallest mammal.
3: Giraffe.
0: A giraffe. Yeah. Do you know giraffes are actually really good at basic math?
4: Really?
0: Yeah. It's fascinating.
1: Oh. Kevin. What is the fastest animal on land?
2: Would it be a cheetah?
1: Yes, that's right. Did you know cheetahs are very good at statistics?
0: That's not true.
4: Basically. No, it is. I read about that.
0: No, it's not. No, it's not true. My
1: it's
0: thing was true.
1: Thing true.
0: Yes, it is.
4: Sure, man.
0: While I do this question, you can look it up. Okay. Are giraffes good at basic math?
1: Okay.
0: What sport is known as America's pastime, Lorena?
3: Football.
0: No, it's actually baseball. Baseball.
1: Yes, giraffes have a surprisingly good grasp of basic math. I stand corrected. I thought you were making it up. Kevin?
3: All right.
1: The Rockford Peaches and the Racine Belles are teams from what 1992 movie?
2: Oh, League of Their Own.
1: Yes, that's right.
0: All right, current score is 2-1. What is the title of the new Spider-Man movie releasing at the end of the month?
3: Spider-Man movie.
0: Brand new day. Brand new day.
3: My kids are going to kill me for that one.
0: Oh, I don't think they will. But guys, win. You got it, brother. Nice job.
5: All right, let's go.
0: Battle of the Sexes Championship certificate posted on social. Use the hashtag Valentine in the morning. Share it Friday, okay?
5: All right. Thank you so much.
0: Lorena, as you exit the stage, this moment is entirely yours. You take it away.
3: Mel, Jill, John, I love your show. You have me cracking up every morning.
1: Aw, thank love you, Lorena.
0: Aw, thanks, Lorena. How's your tummy doing? Is it good? Everything good down below?
3: My tummy?
0: Yeah. Jill's very scared.
3: About the parasite?
0: Yeah, the parasite. Jill thinks she has it.
1: I'm terrified. Power of suggestion is not good with me because now I feel like I have it.
3: We're practically not eating because of it. Avoiding everything.
1: Yeah.
0: Just avoid eating. Okay. Yeah. Well, she does say that if she has a moment in the studio, we're not allowed to tell you guys that she had that moment.
1: Yeah, you guys have to be real friends and just not say anything about it.
0: And just don't mention why you left.
1: Nope.
0: Don't mention why
3: we. You will.
1: Yeah, they will.
0: They will. I mean, this lady speaks the truth. Give her a ding on that one. All right, Lorena. Mix
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0: 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It is Valentine in the morning. Right now, what would younger you never believe about your current life? Text in at 31043.
1: Greg said that I ended up becoming a firefighter after being terrified of fire as a kid. Colleen said that I became fluent in Spanish at 24 years old, completely changed my life. And then Suze said, younger me would never believe that I'm a neat freak and incredibly organized to a fault sometimes. I was an incredible slob and all over the place as a kid.
0: All right, text in 31043. They say the whole

0: Mix 93.1, the Pioneer Valley's hit music. It is Valentine in the morning. Lily, what would younger you never believe about your current life?
1: That I have kids now, and I actually like them and enjoy having them around.
0: So younger you didn't want kids?
1: Not at all.
0: Not at all.
1: I didn't like them. I saw kids around me, and I was like, yeah, no, not having them ever.
0: Yeah, buzzkill. What younger you, what age was that where you said, no, I don't want kids, where you looked around and said that?
1: Ooh, from since I was a teenager till maybe 25.
0: Okay, yeah. No, I get it. You got your life in front of you and you think the kids are like gonna like slow you down or something.
1: Yeah, but now that I have them, they're my world, they're my everything, and wouldn't change it.
0: Of course. They brainwash you. They do. Those little hugs and
2: I love you, mommy. Aww. I love you, daddy.
1: Yes.
0: It's a form of brainwashing.
1: Yes.
0: All right. Thanks for calling, Lily.
1: Thank you. Question. Can I get in the Christmas card?
0: The Valentine in the Morning Family Christmas card list. Yes. Absolutely. Hang tight. We'll get you on it.
1: Okay. Thank you so much.
0: Thank you, love. Paige in Grand Forks, North Dakota. What's up?
3: Good morning.
0: Good morning. Well, what would younger you be so excited to see? Couldn't believe it.
3: She would be shocked that I have kids. I have two girls.
0: Yeah.
3: And I love it. And I'm a stay-at-home mom. I even ditched my career for them.
0: Same thing with the lady before you. That younger you would be shocked to know that you have kids. Isn't that wild?
3: Yeah, shocked. Yeah. I love it so much. And I wish I would have had them sooner.
0: Yeah, I wish I had kids sooner too. I wish we had more, but it was just life or IVF.
3: Right.
0: So that's how it was for me. But I guess with women, it's different because you're thinking about that because obviously you can have kids. Mm-hmm. You have kids.
3: Yeah.
0: I don't think I thought about it that much in my 20s. I don't think I even thought about kids, you know?
4: Yeah, it was like ever since I was young, I thought, oh, I'm going to be a mom. That's it.
0: Yeah. Mm. Really?
4: Going to get married, going to have a mom. In my mind, it was in my 20s.
0: Yeah.
4: Which was not right. But yeah, it's just something that we always think about, I thought, you know?
0: It just wasn't top of mind for me, mm-hmm. you know? Because I was also thinking, I have to get a girl to want to do something with me.
4: Oh.
0: And you have to do that before you even get to the kid part. So yes. I was concerned about that.
5: Same. It's shocking that that happened.
0: What? Shocking that what happened?
5: That a woman wanted to be with you.
4: Oh, that you were talking about yourself. Oh, wow.
0: Oh, my God. What?
5: I was talking about myself.
0: No.
5: I was.
0: And now you feel bad you made fun of me so hard? Wow, Paige. Grand Forks.
3: Yeah.
0: That's something else. All right. Well, thank you so much for calling and spending time with us. You're a very sweet woman.
3: Well, thank you. I love you guys so much. I hope you have a good day.
0: You too. Take care. Hi to your family.
3: Thanks. Okay.
0: Bye-bye. What did I do to you? Oh, my God.
5: Just kidding.
0: But it seemed very, like, real. Like, that was that pent-up frustration where something just kind of comes out and you go, oh, there's something else beneath that.
4: It caught me off guard.
0: Yeah. Oh, my John, God. What do you think?
6: I mean, yeah.
5: You guys are so dramatic.
0: We are not. Same. Can't believe a girl got with you. What in God's name did I ever do to you?
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1: 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We are not AI. 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

0: Mix 93.1. Good morning. It is Valentine in the morning. Christina, not shocked by Brian's statement a second ago, huh?
1: Wait, actually, I think everyone has the potential to be loved by anyone.
0: I can't believe you people. All right, so anyway, Christina, what would younger you be shocked or amazed to see right now?
1: Younger me would be shocked with me having colored hair, piercings, tattoos, all the galore. But I think one of the things that my younger self would have been so proud is, like, me as an adult, she would have felt safe with me and, like, enjoyed life and all that good stuff.
2: Ooh.
0: So younger you would feel safe with the adult you?
1: Yes.
0: Even with all the piercings and tattoos and stuff like that, she wouldn't be like, ugh.
1: Oh, heck yeah. Like, I think when I was younger, I was like, oh my gosh, look at that baddie. And now I am that baddie.
0: You are that baddie. Yes! Oh, that's so cute.
3: Love that.
0: Yeah, that's a very cute way of saying that.
2: And I love that you said that she would be proud of you. Like, that's what we could all hope for.
1: Oh yeah, 100%. Because I'm like, I put in the work to get to where I am today mentally and emotionally, you know? And so it's super cool seeing that. And she wouldn't believe, like, oh my God, I have three dogs. Like, that's the fun part too.
0: I think younger me would be like, how did you get such a hot wife?
3: You I have love to that. Move on.
0: It was, I have to move on.
3: Joke.
0: Okay, so when the person says joke. It, you gotta move on. Yeah, you gotta move on.
3: It's time to forgive and forget.
0: No.
1: I love it.
0: Never forget. Christina, thank you so much for calling in.
1: Thank you so much for having me. I love each and every one of you. You guys are amazing, and I love listening to you guys every morning.
0: Oh, thanks.
2: Thank you.
0: You're a baddie.
1: Thank you.
0: Bye, Chris. Huntrix Golden, it is Valentine in the morning. I was

0: Mix 93.1. Good morning. It's Valentine in the morning. Hi, Christina. Good morning. How are you today?
1: Good morning. I'm good. How are you guys?
0: We're doing okay. Yeah.
2: Yeah.
0: We're doing fine.
2: We're mending fences.
0: It's a little drama in the studio, a bit of a straight of poor moves, but, you know, we're trying to get through it, so to speak. Sure you've been listening to the show today. Thank
1: yes.
0: you.
1: Yeah.
0: Thank you. Any comments to anybody you'd like to say before we get your comment?
1: No, I just love you guys. I listen to you guys every morning while I work. I put you on the app on my phone. You're the preset number one on my radio everywhere.
0: Love that. Thank you. Yeah, if you haven't made us the number one preset, please do that. This is honestly, it's a cry for help because our boss is so like, he's so like adamant about it, Christina. He's so like in our face. He'll like walk up to Kimucci in the hallway and be like, do you tell people to make it a number one preset today? He's like, oh, just pops out from behind like walls and doors going preset number one, preset number one. And it's so oppressive, but it helps us so much with our inner relationships. You know, with our boss and the inner workings of iHeart and stuff.
3: We want to be his favorite.
0: Yeah, true so that. We just don't want to get fired. So thanks for making us the preset number one on the iHeart Radio app while you're listening to us. Now, younger Absolutely. You would be so excited or couldn't believe something about your life now. What is it?
1: That I am getting ready to marry my best friend from 9th grade.
0: No, oh, wow. Stop it. From 9th grade. You guys have known each other since 9th grade. Wow.
2: When did you start to get together romantically?
1: November of 2016, and we graduated in 2002.
2: Wow.
0: Wow, so it took a minute. Okay, it took a minute. Were there any inclinations, I'm sorry, back then in school, anything that you can look back at and go, oh, there were the signs, I just didn't really see them?
1: No, because he was really shy, but I mean, for me, no, but everyone was like, duh, we knew he was into you mm-hmm. all through high school. And I'm like, mm-hmm. no one wanted to give me a clue, mm-hmm. you know, but yeah. So, yeah.
3: Did you stay best friends all that time up until 2016?
1: No, we actually lost touch after high school and I got married. And when I was getting divorced, I put on Facebook like, hey, anyone have a truck? I need help moving out. And he responded. He showed up. He helped me move out. And then 2 years after that, we actually started dating. And now it's been almost 10 years and we're getting married.
0: What's his first name?
1: Robert.
0: Robert, can I tell you the day you put, does anybody have a truck? Is the day that Robert purchased a truck.
2: You got to get that to coming back, bro.
0: That's what happened. Honest to gosh. He saw his shot. He was not thrown away. I got a truck.
3: Yeah.
0: Brand new. Aww. Got a big old bed. Let's go. You should ask him that because I guarantee you that probably did happen.
1: I am. I'm going to have to ask him when he gets home from work today.
0: Yeah, ask him that's the day he purchased that truck. All right, Christina, thanks for sharing that. We appreciate you.
3: I have the biggest smile on my face. That's so amazing.
0: Yeah,
3: love
0: it was a funny line.
1: Thank you.
0: Oh, her story.
3: Christina's story. I'm sorry.
0: Gotcha. All right. Christina, have a great day. Hi to Robert for us.
1: All right. Thank you so much. You guys too.
0: Thanks. Mix 93.
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0: 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It is Valentine in the morning.
1: Fans have been begging for this Ted Lasso treat to come back ever since the show's third season. And now it's coming back to Jenny's Ice Cream, Biscuits with the Boss Ice Cream. It's a limited edition flavor inspired by the little shortbread cookies that Ted would make for his boss, Rebecca, every morning on the show. And the ice cream has real shortbread cookies in it and salted butter sweet cream. It's going to be available in shops nationwide beginning July 21st, just in time for the return of Ted Lasso, which is on August 5th. And Paramount Pictures has secured the rights to reboot A Nightmare on Elm Street. And they are partnering with the estate of director Wes Craven. And the deal includes his widow and son producing the film. It's going to be set within the original world of the 1984 film. And in a statement, they said they look forward to bringing the franchise to a new and completely engaged generation of fans. I'm Jill with your entertainment headlines.

0: Mix 93.1, good morning. It's Valentine in the morning. Coming up later on this hour in Kamuchi's Court today, at what point do you snitch on a friend for committing a crime?
1: Yeah, Tamara saw her friend do something repeatedly, and she stepped in.
0: Ooh. She snitched?
1: She snitched.
0: She snitched.
1: She got her in some real trouble, and I'm curious.
0: Snitches
1: you
0: get...
1: saw a friend do...
2: Stitches.
0: Stitches.
1: You won't catch me snitching on something like this, but it is illegal. So I'm curious what point you would snitch on a friend.
0: Oh, she's snitching already. Look at her.
3: I know. I've already made up my mind.
0: Yeah, she's a total snitch. Mm-hmm. She's a rule follower.
1: Would you snitch on someone like for speeding? If you could.
3: No. Speeding.
1: So there's a line.
3: No. But my friend?
1: Yeah.
3: I wouldn't snitch. I would tell them you need to slow down. But I wouldn't snitch.
1: Uh-huh. I want to find Jill's line.
0: What if you knew somebody was cheating at work with something? Would you snitch?
3: Yes.
0: You would. What if you knew that somebody was having an affair? Would you secretly send an email to their spouse?
1: Yeah, that's a good one.
0: Would you snitch on that one? Or would you say
3: so
0: not involved in it? So it's like two friends. You got two friends.
3: Okay, both are my friends.
0: Both are your acquaintances, friends, whatever. And one's stepping out on the other. And you know it. You catch them or something. You see them at a restaurant, whatever. Would you tell the other person?
3: I would go to the person that is stepping out.
0: Right.
3: And I would say, you need to tell.
0: And when they go, no, I'm not
3: going
0: to do it.
3: Then I'm going to.
0: Wow.
3: Mm-hmm.
1: Wow.
0: Wow.
3: Yeah.
0: Oof.
3: I would want that.
0: Yeah.
3: I'd want the same thing for myself.
0: Well, I was at Burger King yesterday.
3: Okay.
0: And I saw Jeff eating onion rings.
3: Oh, my gosh. He's cheating on me with gluten.
0: That's pretty funny. I didn't know where you were going with that. Good job. I had no out on that one. It is a battle of the sexes. Representing the men, his name is Lynn. Works as a risk manager and enjoys spending time with his daughter. What is up, Lynn?
4: Good morning, morning. How's everyone doing?
0: Doing all right, buddy.
3: Representing the ladies, her name is Patty. She works as an office manager and enjoys watching Disney movies with her daughter. Let's hear it for Patty.
0: What's up, Patty?
5: Hey, good morning.
0: Hi, Patty. I'm going to ask you a few questions. Lynn, Jill's going to ask you the questions. Best out of three wins. Still tied. The end of regulation. We go to a not-so-tough tiebreaker question. Let us start with the ladies. Which bird is the national symbol of the United States?
5: The eagle.
0: Eagles come in different shapes and sizes.
3: Oh.
6: Say more.
0: Say more about the North American... bald.
7: Easy.
0: Eagle. We'll give it to her. But, you know, oddly enough, it almost wasn't the bald eagle. You guys know that, right?
3: No.
1: Can't wait.
3: What was it going to be?
0: Ben Franklin wanted it. I am not lying. Ben Franklin wanted it to be the turkey.
6: Gobble, gobble, gobble. Really?
0: Yeah, the turkey.
6: Huh.
0: Thought there was no better bird to represent this country than the turkey.
3: Lynn?
6: You're not going to Google it?
3: No, I have out of my Googles for the day, you guys told me. Lynn, what is American Eagle?
7: Clothing brand.
3: Yeah, that's right.
0: Current score is 1-1. What is the name of the Christopher Nolan movie in theaters this upcoming weekend?
5: Odyssey.
0: Yeah, it's long. If you see it Friday night, it ends on Sunday.
3: Lynn, what married couple both star in the Odyssey?
7: Spider-Man and Zendaya.
3: Oh, what's his name?
7: It starts with a T.
3: You got this.
7: Spider-Man and Zendaya.
3: Zendaya.
7: No, it's not Toby.
3: That's Tom. Tom Holland.
7: Tom Holland.
0: She got Toby Maguire. What a scandal that would be.
6: Yeah. Oh, the nerd
0: the original Spider-Man. Oh, my God. Current score is 2-1, ladies. I feel tough because we kind of gave you the eagle thing, but all right, it's 2-1. Which Disney princess has a pet tiger?
5: Oh, God, that's the one from Aladdin. Her name is,
0: Jasmine.
3: Yes.
0: Jasmine.
3: All right, Lynn, which Disney princess is friends with a raccoon named Miko?
7: Pocahontas.
3: Yes.
0: All right. Nice job, guys. Tied up. That means we get to announce a tough tiebreaker question. Holler out your name if you know the answer. Your name will be your buzzer. Wait until Brian Burton finishes asking the question before you buzz in.
8: What's something you are tired of hearing about?
5: Patty.
7: Lynn.
3: Patty.
5: The Kardashians.
0: Do people talk a lot about them anymore?
3: Yeah, they still do.
0: They do? Mm-hmm. I haven't said that name in a while, Kardashian.
3: Yeah.
0: Yeah, do you talk about them?
3: I haven't in a while.
0: Really?
3: Mm-hmm.
0: A lot of friends talking about the Kardashians, though, huh, Patty?
5: Yep.
3: Ladies win! Patty, you won a Battle of the Sexes championship certificate. Post it on social. Use the hashtag Valentine the Morning and share it with pride.
5: Thank you, guys. And as always, live your life in a positive way and good things come your way. Thank you. Have a good day.
0: All right. Thanks, Patty. Mix
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0: The Pioneer Valley's hit music, Mix 93.1, 8 is Valentine in the morning. Next, Kamuchi's Core. At what point do you snitch on a friend for committing a crime?
1: Tamara just snitched on her friend, and I'm curious if you do the same thing. If this is a big enough crime.

0: Mix 93.1, it is Valentine the morning. All right, Kamuchi's Court, here we go. Reach out, 31043, if you've got a comment.
1: All right, let's hear from Tamara today. She says, hey guys, my friend Carrie has been shoplifting for years. Not because she needs to. Her family's got money. She's got her own job. She can absolutely afford anything that she's taking. She just does it for whatever reason. Every time we go shopping together, she'll slip something small into her bag. Candy, accessories, maybe some makeup, random stuff. I've told her over and over that she's eventually going to get caught, but she always laughs it off and says that stores expect some theft anyway.
2: Huh.
1: So last weekend, we were at Target together, and I watched her do it again. At this point, I was just over it. So while she was in another aisle, I quickly went over and told an employee what I had seen. A few minutes later, store security stopped her as she was leaving, and she ended up getting banned from the store, and the police came. As far as I know, there weren't any criminal charges, but it was a huge deal, and now she's furious. She says I betrayed her, humiliated her, handled it in the worst way possible. But I've warned her repeatedly. She kept doing it. Sooner or later, she was going to get caught anyway. Am I the jerk for telling a store employee that my friend was shoplifting and got caught and getting her caught?
0: I wouldn't have done it. I would have just said, this is not the friend I want to hang out with or something like that, the company you keep type thing. But how did she know that she was the one that narked on her?
1: I mean, I'm sure she told her. She seems to have no issue knowing that with anyone knowing that she's the snitch here.
0: Oh, God. I would have done it on the DL. You know, if I was snitching, I wouldn't have taken credit to her taking ownership. I wouldn't have taken ownership. I'd be like, oh, my God, somebody snitched on you. Oh, my God. Mm-hmm. There's cameras everywhere nowadays.
1: So you would snitch on her, though. You just keep it low-key.
0: How much shoplifting has she done?
1: She said she's been doing it over the years, but it's usually candy, small things, makeup, right. Whatever.
0: Yeah, I would just figure karma's going to get her. She's going to get caught. You know, I wouldn't have snitched. I'm like, yeah, it's whatever. But I'm not going to be tight friends with somebody who keeps shoplifting. I'm like, right. You know, mm-hmm. What are you doing? Come on.
2: See, now I love watching the videos on TikTok of people at Target who get caught and then they go into the back little room and then the police come.
0: Yeah.
2: I love it.
3: Because they got caught. Was your friend. I love it. Your best friend.
2: If it was my friend.
0: Yeah.
2: Would
0: you snitch on Jen Tev?
2: Since she's done it for years.
1: Yeah.
0: Jen Tev's been shoplifting for years.
2: Jen Tev, my best friend, was shoplifting for years. I would secretly go to an employee.
1: A secret snitch?
2: And just
1: secret
2: say, snitch, yeah. Wow.
0: It's like a secret shopper, just different.
2: I would feel horrible once the cops arrived. And the guilt I would have would be insane. Like, uh-huh. I would hate that. I'd hate the guilt. And then I would stop shopping with her after that.
0: Right. Right.
1: See, that's crazy because to me, I would just stop shopping with her. Like, I would never
0: snitch.
1: You
0: wouldn't snitch?
1: No chance.
0: No chance.
1: Like, do I think it's wrong? For sure. I would not stop shop with you. Like, I'm going to draw that line for sure.
0: There's a line for you on the snitch, though, too, right? There's a point where you would snitch on somebody?
1: Yeah. I mean, if you commit, like, you know, physical harm to somebody,
0: snitch, of course.
1: Yeah.
2: Right. Yeah.
1: But, like, that line is pretty far down the road. It's
0: really going to help bury a body?
1: I mean, pretty close. You know, okay. Like, if it's my best friend, yeah.
0: Sure. Brad, what about you?
4: I have been in this exact scenario.
2: No way.
4: My really? Best friend in the world. I watched him shove a Blu-ray of Pirates of the Caribbean in his pants. And I did not snitch. It was in the mid-2000s, and they were very popular.
0: Okay, say your name out loud on the count of three if you've ever shoplifted, okay? Ever shoplifted at all, say your name on the count of three. One, two, three.
4: Brian.
0: Valentine.
4: Was What'd it the pimple take? Cream?
2: Oh,
4: it was
2: yeah, the pimple cream. Yeah.
0: Wow. Clearasil tinted pimple cream at a store called Caldor's years ago. I had a very big pimple and I was too embarrassed to buy the pimple cream. And I pocketed some Clearasil tinted. Tinted.
1: Oh, wow.
0: Benzoyl peroxide, 10%. It was cranked up stuff back then. Pimple cream. What'd you steal?
2: Brian?
4: It was a Butterfinger from Sheetz. I split it with Nick Zimnichet. In the mid-90s.
0: There's also an allegation that I used to ring up my russet potatoes as normal, not organic.
1: Oh, wow.
0: That was an allegation that was unfounded.
2: Whoa.
0: That was all checkout. I'm doing their work for them. Come on.
2: No.
0: Let's hire checkers.
2: I'm snitching.
0: You can't prove it.
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0: The Pioneer Valley's hit music mix 93.1. It is Valentine in the morning. We've got texts coming in here at 31043 for Camucci's Court.
1: This text says, she is a kleptomaniac. Good for the one who turned her in. Another text says, pretty bold to shoplift these days when literally everything you do is on camera. And then this last text says, I think karma will catch up with Carrie. And tomorrow didn't humiliate you, Carrie. You did.
0: All right. Reach out, 31043. If you got a text, it's Billie Eilish, Birds of a Feather.

0: Mix 93.1, it's Valentine in the morning. John, can we just court a little reset, please?
1: Yeah, so Tamara has noticed that her friend Carrie shoplifts. She does it all the time, little things. So last time they were at Target, Tamara reported her, got the cops involved. Is she a jerk for that?
0: Nalda, good morning.
2: Good morning.
0: Is she a jerk for reporting her friend for shoplifting, yes or no?
2: Yeah, I think so. I don't snitch.
0: Mm-hmm. Yeah, you're the snitches get stitches.
2: But yeah, you know what? I don't like it. I don't like people snitching. I even taught my kids that they don't snitch. It's like they used to do that when they were little kids. And it's like, you know what? If you're gonna snitch, get outside. I don't like snitches. Get out of here.
0: Yeah, but isn't there a time when snitching is right though? If somebody's doing something that could be hurting somebody else or causing problems, listen, I'm not a snitch either. But I think there are, just saying snitches get stitches, we all joke about that. I think there's a time when coming forward is appropriate. You know what I mean?
2: Now, Jill made an important point.
0: Okay.
2: I would approach the person first. If that was a friend of mine, I mean, I have friends that do some silly things, and yeah, I got bail money ready for him just in case.
0: Oh my God.
3: I love
4: You're a good friend.
0: Yeah.
2: But Jill said, you know what, I'd let her know first. Like, you know what, you keep doing this. And then I would say, I'll go on ahead and take care of the situation. But you know what, if you keep doing that, I'm going to let the store know.
0: Right.
2: But I would at least let her know ahead of time.
0: You gave her a heads up. Right.
3: Mm-hmm. Yeah.
0: Which would probably end the friendship anyway at that point. But also, it's the company you keep is important in life, I think.
3: Right.
0: You know?
3: We're getting a lot of texts like that saying you were right, Val. You wouldn't stay friends with
0: I love making her laugh now that I do. But yes, go on with people saying I was right.
3: I agree with Valentine. Yes. I would not stay friends with someone who does that. That's fine. No loss there.
0: All right.
2: Yeah.
0: Good stuff.
2: Nalda, I love you guys. You guys
3: keep
2: me awake in the morning.
3: Thank you.
0: Thanks, Nalda.
2: Have a great day, people. I love you all.
0: Love you too. Thanks very much.
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0: 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It is Valentine in the morning. Gonna wrap things up around here. Jill, thank you for your show.
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0: I've crumpled up all of Brian's show notes.
2: Hey, I worked hard on those.
0: The show's over. If I make this shot in the trash can, if I make this, each and every one of us, you listening, us here on the other side of the microphones, we're all going to have an absolutely amazing hump day, an amazing Wednesday. Good things are coming our way. If I make this shot from probably about 15 feet away. Are you ready?
1: I'm ready.
0: Here it is, crumpled up, going for it. Here's the shot.
1: Oh, shoot.
0: I made it.
2: Right. Yeah, he made it.
0: You guys are going to have a great day.
2: Yay.
0: Let me know how good it was on the text line later on when good stuff happens to you. Text us 31043. We'll see you guys tomorrow morning.

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1: This is Mix 93.1. Miles Smith, he just has that upbeat feel about all of his music, doesn't he? Hey, it's Delana checking in on your Wednesday halfway through the week. You know, we're always looking forward to getting to Friday, right? Here's Maroon 5.

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1: Olivia Dean and Man I Need. Hey, it's Delana. If you've been saying, man, I need $1,000, well, we have it for you. An extra $1,000. Easy Money is back, and you can win with us 9 to 5 every weekday, so be listening at the top of the hour.
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1: Yeah, Harry Styles does know a lot about American girls. He and Zoe Kravitz engaged. Here's Sam Smith and Normani.

93.1. 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

0: 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You know, you can find us on Instagram at Mix 93.1. Somber and back to friends on your Wednesday. Hey, it's Delana, and you know, the World Cup may be influencing more than just soccer fans. It could actually inspire a new wave of baby names. You know, a lot of popular picks from, you know, popular players on the field: Christian, Weston, Jude, Lionel, Leo, Raphael, Mateo, Luca, and Kai. So, yeah, a lot of appealing names breaking out from the World Cup.
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1: Sabrina Carpenter and Espresso. Oh, I could use an extra espresso right now. That'd kind of get me through the morning. How about you? Frey is on How to Save a Life. Step

0: This is Mix 93.1. That is Huntrix and Golden. Hey, it's Delana. So I have to tell you something funny because I feel like all of us attempted to make a delicious banana bread during COVID, right? Did you? I know I did. I tried to learn how to bake. And the other day I thought, you know, maybe I'll make some banana bread. And then I had these flashbacks of COVID and I was like, you know what? Maybe not. I think I'm just going to stay away from that today.
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93.1. Hey, we want to welcome Train to the Xfinity Center in Mansfield. The 25 Years in the Atmosphere tour rolls in on Saturday, July 25th. 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
1: Taylor, in the fate of Ophelia on your Wednesday. Netflix has announced a Monopoly competition series, and they're casting for it right now. You've got a chance to win $2 million. 12 players are going to be competing on a life-sized Monopoly town square, and they'll use the same strategy and alliance and deal-making and all that kind of stuff to take home the prize. However, just like in Monopoly, you may still end up in jail. It's going to premiere in the fall of 2027, next year.
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Because it could get you $1,000. Here's how. 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
1: Yes, Bruno Mars with I Just Might. Getting you moving on this Wednesday morning. Hey, it's Delana. You know I'm a Kelly Clarkson fan, a huge Kelly Clarkson fan. I love Kelly Oakey. I've loved her talk show. I love her as on The Voice. And I loved her on American Idol many years ago. And daytime Emmy nominations are out. And Kelly got some big attention during the last season. She's nominated for Outstanding Daytime Talk Series and Outstanding Daytime Talk Series Host. Not too bad. And she's going to be back this fall as one of the coaches slash judges on The Voice.
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1: Pitbull just set a new Guinness World Record. It involves his head. I'll tell you more in about 10 minutes.

0: music for the Pioneer Valley. It's Mix 93.1. Olivia Dean with Man I Need. Hi, it's Delana, and I thought this was super interesting. Pitbull just officially set a Guinness World Record. Basically, he made history this past Sunday during a show in London because 22,000 of his fans wore bald caps. And together, they set a Guinness World Record for the largest gathering of people in bald caps. Yeah, and the record got verified yesterday.
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You know why we call it easy money? Because it's easy to win. And you can win at noon. We got $1,000 on the line for you. So be listening for the keyword to win. Here's Taylor.

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1: Sabrina Carpenter. A little bit afternoon. This is exactly when I started to get hungry, and I just heard this story about mac and cheese. Do you want me to make you hungry? Okay, I'll try. I'll try to make you hungry in about 5 minutes.

0: 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You know, you can find us on Instagram at Mix 93.1. Somber with Back to Friends on your Wednesday. Hey, it's Delana. And when I heard this story, I was like, oh my gosh, that makes me hungry. I love mac and cheese. And I bet you do too. As Americans, we eat about 10 billion pounds of mac and cheese every year. And so that works out to about 30 pounds per person. But here's the question. Do you eat it with a fork or a spoon? Because I made it the other night and I was serving my niece who's living with us for the summer. And I actually had to think about it. I'm like, should I give her a spoon or a fork? But 75% of us say we use a fork for mac and cheese. But what if it's really creamy? Then you got to use a spoon, right?
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Hey, it's no secret most of us need a vacation, right? So imagine yourself in Vegas backstage with Weezer going to our iHeartRadio Music Festival. It'd be nice, right? I'll tell you how you can win that. The ultimate fan experience in about 10 minutes.

0: 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This is Mix 93.1. Huntrix and Golden on your Wednesday. Hey, it's Delana. How are you? I've got music on the way from One Republic and Alex Warren. And I want to get you to Vegas. A nice little vacay to go to our iHeartRadio Music Festival. Backstage with Weezer. 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So get in on this. 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
1: That is Taylor with the Fate of Ophelia. 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But wherever it's going to be huge because it's Taylor.
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Hey, we want to welcome Train to the Xfinity Center in Mansfield. 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Good luck.

Pioneer Valley's hit music. This is Mix 93.1. Sienna Spyro, Die on This Hill on your Wednesday. Hey, it's Delana. Thanks so much for having us on. How you feeling today? You getting through the afternoon all right?

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1: Bruno Mars and I Just Might. 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Taylor Swift and Travis Kelce have been spotted with this fluffy white dog. 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
1: It is just past 2 o'clock and Toby Knapp is my name. Welcome to Wednesday the 15th. We're halfway through July. Craziness, right? Nickelback.

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2: 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You serious? 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

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Mohegan Sun, Saturday, November 25th. 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
1: Toby Knapp is my name. 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
1: Toby Knapp is my name. There goes Huntrix on this Wednesday afternoon. Hang out for Rem and Selena Gomez. Harry Styles coming up. Also Taylor Swift.

Train at the Xfinity Center in Mansfield. I'm Toby Knapp at Mix 93.1. It's going to be an incredible show. The 25 Years in the Atmosphere Tour is in town Saturday, July 25th. We've got your tickets. Grab them. 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
1: 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Taylor Swift, you go on, girl.
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1: 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Mohegan Sun, Saturday, November 25th. 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
1: In just about an hour from now, we're going to learn something new. 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Music from Taylor Swift coming up. 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Shaboozy in minutes. Toby Knapp is my name. If you need something on, tap that talkback microphone. I'll do my best to play what I can for you.
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1: Time to learn something new. This is today's edition of Random, and Toby Knapp is my name. So I bet you did not know this about the shopping cart. Did you know the guy who invented the shopping cart had to hire people to pretend to use it? When it came out in the 1930s, shoppers thought that it looked weird, kind of awkward. But seeing others use it helped to normalize the idea, and the rest is history. The shopping cart, at first, it confused people. The inventor had to hire people to pretend to use it. People used to think it was awkward, but seeing others normalized it. That is Random.
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I'm Toby Knapp at Mix 93.1. It's going to be an incredible show. The 25 years and the Atmosphere Tour is in town Saturday, July 25th. We've got your tickets. 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
1: She's stepping away from her daytime TV talk show to get back to music. 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Kelly Clarkson. 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
1: Sometimes when I'm swiping and scrolling around on Instagram and TikTok and whatnot, I come across these celebrities, these influencers who some people think are hot, but for me, they really don't do anything. Have you ever encountered anything like this? Leslie, hi, Toby Knapp is my name. They're hot, but they're not hot to you. Who would that include?
2: Definitely Taylor and Travis.
1: Wow, they're like the it couple right now. That wedding, the dating, everything about them seems to be hot to everyone.
2: I'm over those two. Like, if you're going to be so audacious as to shut down a whole city for your own personal benefit, y'all can go.
1: But it wasn't the whole city. It was just the parts around Madison Square Garden. But okay, I respect your view. Hey, is there a celebrity that everyone else thinks is hot, but not so much to you? Tell me everything. Tap the talkback microphone. Jump in, we're talking.
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1: Bruno Mars back after 10 years. He's got a brand new album. He's touring through Europe right now, and he's been extending the tour because so many people are coming out to see him. He's kicked off his romantic era, and people love him. It's Bruno Mars, Risk It All.

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1: What's good, Todd? Toby Knapp is my name, and I'm curious. Tell me about a celebrity that does something for everyone else, but not you.
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1: 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All right, I guess I kind of maybe get that. Thank you so much for jumping in this afternoon.
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It's going to be an incredible show. 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
1: I am Toby Knapp. This afternoon, Jason, we've been talking about a celebrity that everyone thinks is hot but doesn't really do very much for you. Who would that be? And bonus points if you can tell me why.
2: I gotta go Sydney Sweeney on this one.
1: Oh, man, are you kidding me? Like, that's Mrs. Scooter Braun right there.
2: 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It's just her vibe. 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
1: 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But again, that's just me.
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1: If a bad habit leads me straight to you, is it really a bad habit? This is the question that I have. Ed Sheeran.

0: all around. Yes, that's what a new survey says. People who are happy with their hair tend to report higher confidence, better self-esteem, and more positive self-image. Absolutely. On the flip side, hair concerns can have a real impact on mood and self-confidence. Many saying that having a good hair day can make them feel more attractive, empowered, and ready to take on challenges. Absolutely agree. I guess if you're bald, obviously it doesn't count.
1: Well, you can't participate.
0: You can't participate. You just shine it up real good, and I feel you feel the same way. Bald people do have advantages, though. If they're on a motorcycle, on a sailboat, and the wind's hitting them, that's got to feel great. Yeah. Or if you're really, really hot and you're jumping into a cool pool, that's got to feel great. Oh, obviously, you save time getting ready in the morning. There's like, a lot of benefits
1: you
0: there.
1: You wash your head, drying it takes a second.
0: Yeah. But the negatives are, you know, sunscreen overload right there. You don't mix up the styles. I guess you can wear hats, a lot of different hats.
1: True.
0: Yes. I'm just happy that I still have my hair. There might be a little Just for Men going on, but hey, you know what? That's okay.
2: More Mario Lopez coming up.
0: Courtney and I have seen the devastation in Venezuela. Entire families have lost everything after the recent earthquake. 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
2: Lucky on Apple TV Plus, a thriller where Anya Taylor-Joy plays a con artist who has to go on the run after a big heist goes wrong with Annette Bening and Timothy Oliphant co-starring.
0: Oh, that does sound pretty cool. Annette Bening, shout out to her. She's busy these days. She's also one of the stars of Dutton Ranch, which we really like.
2: Ride or Die on Prime Video, an action comedy about two best friends played by Octavia Spencer and Hannah Waddingham, who discover one of them is a secret international assassin and end up on the run together.
0: Sounds a little Mr. and Mrs. Smith-ish.
2: Yeah, except instead of being a couple, they're besties or something, oh, okay. I guess. And the ultimatum, Marry or Move On, season 4 on Netflix, where couples test their relationships by living with new partners to decide if they're ready to get married.
0: So I have a friend who shall remain nameless, but she is doing a secret ultimatum. She's given her boyfriend till September. If he doesn't propose, she's ready to move on.
2: Does he know?
0: I don't think he knows. And I said, I'm going to tell you why I like that. Because if you give him the ultimatum, then there's pressure. He might just succumb to it.
2: Well, he might just do it to keep it.
0: Exactly.
2: Right.
0: You got to give the mental deadline in your mind. And if that point it doesn't happen, then you just go your separate ways. It's a better move.

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1: All right, a few more songs. I'm going to take up a new case in Cordo's Court. Mario and Courtney Lopez here. While Cordo's Court is for entertainment purposes only, if you happen to find yourself in a tough spot, maybe a disagreement with a friend or a family member, or you just need some good old-fashioned advice, we'd love to help you out. 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Don't move. Cordo.

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2: I'm Mario Courtney Lopez. All rise and welcome the honorable and hilarious Judge Courtney Cordo Lopez. It is time for Cordo's Court. Today's case comes from Brooke Harrison. She says, this girl at yoga seems to be very strongly opposed to using deodorant. Hot yoga. And she clearly doesn't shower before. I want to say something, but my boyfriend says, just go to a different class. Why do I have to alter my life to accommodate her stank? Oh, Brooke Harrison, I know exactly how you feel.
3: Yes, you should perhaps maybe talk to the teacher first.
2: Exactly.
3: And go from there and see how she handles it and see what happens. And then deal with it after that. I don't know, but this I want to throw up for you. It's absolutely disgusting.
2: Yes, yes. God bless you, Brooke.
4: I say make a scene like you're on Ricky Lake.
0: More Mario Lopez next.
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